0: al aire. Radio Activa.
1: Hey, this is Mark Farnias from Thoughts of the People, and you are listening to Radio Activia.

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2: Woe to you, O earth and sea, for the devil sends the beast with wrath, because he knows the time is short. Let him who hath understanding reckon the number of the beast, for it is a human number. Its number is 666.

love you like I love a shoe. You're fine, so kind. Got to tell this world that you're mine, mine, mine, mine. That you're my nails and then I twist on my thumb. I'm real nervous, but it sure is fun. 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